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0: 22.
1: Can you spare me another officer? I'm going to make contact with the other half.
0: 10-4 out the address. 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
1: Fire's going to carbon monoxide alarm at 1352 Oakwood.

0: Valero engine 22, we're clearing the medical on Roni, decode 4. Medical will be transporting that patient to Kaiser, and a Solano SO is going to remain on scene and conducting an investigation.
1: Agent 22, copy, 739.

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1: Good.
0: 7 Henry Victor Adams 205.
1: Good. 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

5 27 on verbal. Any last of Aguilar, Adam, George, Union, Ida, Lincoln, Adam, Robert, first of Jordan, common spelling, 12, 23, 05.

0: Can I get the fleet on my number?
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0: Yeah. 14-3395.
1: There's a lot of wind in the mic. What was the letter? And I think I got the rest.
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2: No, what?

0: For Christopher Aguilar Escobedo, born in 2008, clear listed status, net issue, pending on admitted app. Black over brown, 5'11", 170, negative.
1: Medics, what's my...
0: 7244.

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1: Did you make contact with the person?
0: Affirm, he's okay. We gave him some resources, too.

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1: 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Yeah,

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1: 26, go ahead.
0: There was a little smoke and it was being tended to. 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
1: Confirmed. 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
0: Vigo 3.
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0: 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Pedestrian seems to be injured on her leg.
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0: Copy, where's the DP?
1: 7. The DP.

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1: 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What deal?
0: Go ahead.
1: 8 2 9 5 8.
0: Okay. William Maddox, clear valid. 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

0: 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RP advised that a silver Nissan shot at RP's vehicle after a collision. Getting further.
1: Oral 98 units, clear.

0: 12597. What was the vehicle description?
1: The responsible vehicle looks like a silver Nissan. 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
0: Copy. 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Full six attached.

0: 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Hey, what's the time delay on this? It's going to be a gray Nissan Maxima.
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1: Paul 8.
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0: 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You should make traffic. This brown and... Negative.
3: Copy. Lewis Brown Bravo.
0: Actually, it could be related. It's going to be a Nissan Altima with no plates.
1: Andy, I'll cover.
0: Copy. Lewis Brown of Sonoma.
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1: Yeah, it's going to be on Michigan Street, not on couch.
0: Copy.
1: And this vehicle has one bullet hole in the back of it.

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3: Cabby, I'm still checking. I'll let you know when I get some. Cabby.
0: Go to 22.
2: Narby did not provide a name.
0: Copy that. We've been around the area. I'm UTL. Unless you have further information, we're going to go ahead and clear.
2: 10-4.
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5: 4490, that's going to be clear expired 8-8 of 25 on a 2009 Nissan 4-door. 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
3: Okay, I copy.
4: Can you run one by number?
5: Go ahead.
4: By yellow. 9206076. The last of feral.
1: 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Crosses Maple Avenue, map grid J7.
0: Oh, you should have 22, we've cleared that call. Go ahead and throw us in the matrix for the call on Springs.
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3: Negative. Keep us going. 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
9: Hey, 24. 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Looks like you guys are real close to that fire.
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1: A possible second RP advised that it was by a tire shop, and he was trying to stomp one of the fires out. 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
0: The fire's out. We have a RP saying it's the subject, and it's a elderly male in that location, or the in a brown jacket, brown hat at Maple Haven right now. If you have a PD unit available. I copy. We're going to go ahead and clear with a 3.
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1: 25?
0: About a dozen Mylar balloons stuck in the high tension line. This is going to be in front of 136 rounds. If you could advise PP&E, we'll be waiting there for him.
1: Copy.

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1: Your first subject, last of Weber, is clear, valid, negative case, male, black of around 5'9", 210, address on Springs, R City, break. Your second subject, last of Vargas, is clear, expired, negative case, male, black of around 5'3", 156, address on Maple, R City.

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0: 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Hey, William John Robert 573.
1: Vehicles suspended and expired as of 8/18/2022 on an 04 Infiniti with a release liability to the last of Nikkel on Sonoma River City.

0: 4 point.
1: Oh my god.
0: Change your plate. Fine, Mary Ocean, 930.
1: I'm sorry, 9 Mary Ocean, what was the next?
0: Henry, 930.
1: Vehicle shows to be suspended and expired as of 3/28/25 on a 2016 Audi with a pending matter filed to the loss of Mena on Maywood RC.
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0: 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Sonoma Couch or Sonoma, Mississippi?
1: Mississippi, go ahead.
0: It's going to be 9 Henry Edward, yellow, 761.

Pas mal. Vehicle shows to be clean and expired as of 9/8/2025 on a 2005 Infiniti with a pending master filed to a last of Campos on Ohio.

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0: 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Adam 7.
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1: Escúcheme. Run 7. Your subject with the last name Yepes Rivas is clear, valid, restricted to corrective lenses. Negative case, male, black, over brown, 5'11", 200, address on San Andreas, Trujillo City.

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0: 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I had a note, so we'll take incident 220.

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1: 6 Edward Edward Mary 714.
0: The vehicle is clear and expired as of 8/24/2025 on a 2006 Toyota with a pending master file to loss of Robles on Georgia R City.
1: Copy. We'll be in the McDonald's.
0: 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Go ahead.
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1: 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TML Brown over Brown 55145 Atchison, Georgia, our city.
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1: AmCam's going to be in pursuit of the vehicle. Southbound Fairgrounds coming up to Whitney. They're going to be one unit. I'm going to try to hop in behind them.
0: I copy Fairgrounds Whitney.
1: Taking a, looks like a westbound turn onto Whitney.
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1: Alright, looks like we're going to be making a southbound turn on the Mini.

Alright, we just made a strong turn on the Stanford. Now we are northbound turn on the Pomona coming back towards Whitney. Speed's about 40 miles an hour. Looks like we are making a eastbound turn on the Whitney.

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0: Did you have traffic, Sonoma Redwood?
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0: Your subject was a Palomino, born in 5959, shows to be clear, valid restricted, negative case, male, black, correction, gray over green, 55200, address on Carter Street, R City.
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0: To Zebra, Nora Lincoln, 708 to an Acura.
1: 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For Adam 1.

0: Blair. 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
0: 10-4, go for on Marshfield. Wanted to advise you that the RP had, we got voicemail.
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Your subject left the McCoy, born in 9191, shows to be clear, valid, negative case, male, brown over brown, 5'11", 175, out of Elsa Bronte.

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0: 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Class of Jefferson, born in 93-93, shows to be clear valid negative case, female, brown over brown, 53160, address on Janice Street, our city.
1: Kelly.
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0: 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It's a little obstructed. But it's Nora Mary 859, David Paul.
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1: 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I'll give it to you in a second.
0: 10-4. Adam 7 for cover.
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0: Your plate goes back clear, expired on a 2002 Mercedes, registered pending master file to a Lhasa Miki out of American Canyon. Adam 1. Paul 5, did you have traffic?
2: Team clear with the warning.
0: 10-4. Adam 7 showing you tonight.

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0: Affirm. If it's not 0, then try ocean.
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0: Alright, affirm.
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0: Leo 4-5, can you put him on by a verbal?
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0: Last name of Duckett, David Union Charles King, Edward Tom Tom. First name of Kenneth King, Edward Nora, Nora Edward Tom Henry. Birth is going to be 10/31/2008, male out of San Francisco.
1: Step 4, standby. 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

0: Spartan 7.
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0: Be advised, our RP is advising that the subject left on foot towards Tuolumne.
1: Obviously.

0: Medics, you're unreadable.
1: Entrance 25, cancel.
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2: Twenty-five copies, cancel. Thank you, Swiss.

0: 7, go ahead.
1: Run Ben Clark, Nicole, he should be in locals.
0: Hey, front way random, you want to return?
1: Oh yeah, go ahead.
0: He's showing to be license addict expired. He's got an unconfirmed 814 S Solano, no bail STA for 10851, negative on site and release. And he'll be on Solano County probation for 10851 APC. And the terms of their probation states that he's not supposed to have any contact with the RP and to stay 50 yards away from her.
1: Okay, thank you.

0: Purple Lake.
1: Oh, go ahead.
0: Can you show me out at Cherry and Cliff? I think it's an old abandoned school. Can you let Fire know there's a couple fires lit out here? I think the building might be on fire as well.
1: Hey, Fern. Can you tell about how big any of them are?
0: I can see at least two big flames and quite a bit of smoke coming from the building. So.
1: Copy.
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1: Flight 415, 97, and inside the school, there's a dumpster fire.
2: 415, I copy. To confirm, is the dumpster on the property and not actually inside the building, or is the dumpster inside the building?
1: There's like two buildings. It's in one of them. And the other building is on fire as well.

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1: Have it.
0: Oasis 21. Just confirming flash traffic. Their traffic stated there was two buildings on fire.
1: K-firm.
0: Copy that. Go ahead and start my second alarm.
1: I copy. Second alarm.

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0: 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She shows traffic. Sutter, Indiana, on a motorcycle.
1: Sutter, Indiana, go ahead.
0: So it's going to be 17, David, 6643.

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0: Motorcycle showing clear and expired as of 4/24/2026 on a 2004 Kawasaki with a release of liability to a last of Tringali out of Fairfield.
1: Copy.

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1: vale.
0: Four, three, one, one, zero, two.
2: Confirming the first letter was Charles.
0: Different.

0: Firm 7.
1: Okay.
0: Subject Lhasa Tringali is showing to be clear, valid, negative case. Male, Brio, or Green, 56160, after Central Route Street, our city.
1: Go for it.
0: Go for it, Siren, yeah.

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He shows traffic, Tennessee, Sutter. Been 2-6 to Toyota.

0: Adam 7, can you confirm the last three are 286?
1: 726.
0: Copy, stand by. Adam 7, vehicle showing clearing expired as of 10-8-2025 on a 2012 Toyota with a release of liability to loss of Solorio, Cork, and RCA.
1: Oh, so you want a deal.
0: Adam 7, go ahead.
1: Yellow. 777-6583.
0: Adam 7, I've been able to copy the letter.
1: In the yellow.
0: Confirming why yellow?

0: Brian 7.
1: Okay.
0: Subject, last of one post is showing clear, valid, negative case, male, brown over blue, 511-145, address out of Hillsborough.
1: I'm going to pin on the VL number again.
0: Go ahead.
1: Yellow 777-6583. Last Smith, right?

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1: Y is in yellow 777-6583.
0: Copy, stand by.
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0: Your subject, loss of Smith Wright, is clear, valid, negative case, showing to be female, black over brown, 56145, just on Capitol Street, R City.
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1: 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Thank you. We'll continue for now.
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Phoenicia Fire Engine 11, Crockett Engine 78, Structure Fire, 740, 5th Street, Grand School. Cross of Winchester Street, and Cherry Street, Map Grid M6.

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0: 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You want us to move up to 21?
1: Negative. We're calling Fairfield for a 21. 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
1: 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We have Crockett 78, Phoenicia 11, and Fairfield 37 responding to the third alarm.
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0: 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We're headed to the scene. Do you have an assignment for us?
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0: Your subject, loss of Padilla, is going to be clear, expired, negative case, male, black, over brown, 5'10", 200, address out of Benicia.
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1: 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Shows to be male, Bob Brown, 57135, address out of San Francisco.

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2: 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First of Charles, Edward, Charles, Ida, Lincoln. July 28, 2008. 2008 should be male.
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1: The last of Evans, common spelling, first of Wendell, William, Ida, Nora, David, Edward, 10-02-27, 2010.

0: Probably going to have another one by verbal whenever you're ready. Last name of Smith, common spelling. 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Birth is going to be February 27th, 2009. Male out of Fairfield.
1: Copy, standby.

0: Okay.
1: Your first subject, loss of Terrell, is clear. No match, negative case, and none in locals. Your second, loss of Evans, is clear, expired, negative case. Shows me male, gray over brown, 5'10", 2'10". I'm sorry. That won't be him. That's a different date, of course. So we'll be clear, no match, negative case on him as well.
0: Four, five.
1: Your subject, last of Smith. Going to be clear and unissued. Negative case, male, brown over brown, 5'11", 128, address out of San Francisco.

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0: Do we have another unit to come out here?
1: Adam 7, are you available?
0: Adam 7 will be around.

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1: Fifth Street Command, go ahead.
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0: Copy, Amador, Georgia.
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0: Oh, fuck.

0: Oh, wait, can I get a complaint on one by number?
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0: Okay, why yellow? 6689489, last of rolling.
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0: Your subject loss of Roland is clear, valid, and restricted to corrective lenses. Negative case shows to be male, brown over brown, 5'10", 160, address on Coughlin, our city. Four, I'm in Georgia.

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1: Well, you can show us through the scene. 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
0: Can you show me on a pit stop by the T-Mobile on Sonoma and Redwood? There's a fire going on. There's a homeless guy right here standing by.
1: What was the cross of Sonoma?
0: Redwood.
2: You can show us clear. This is going to be an outpatient.
1: The fire department out for?
0: Hey, fire go through. And we got a guy running in the parking lot.
1: I copy all. Go through, sir.
0: All five, yeah. You should get an alarm right now. Got a guy here running the parking lot here. Get off visual.
3: Was he running southbound in the parking lot?
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0: You see him?

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1: Copy.
0: And the freak was just gonna put the fire out.

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2: He was definitely running, like, southbound in the parking lot, but he could possibly be on, like Redwood or something.
0: Aisha, engine 12, writing you a illegal burn at Sonoma and Redwood. Sonoma and Redwood, PD arrived on scene of an arson requesting code 3. Fire response, end of alert, 0322.

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3: 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Did you say that the fire was out?
2: Hey, from fire is out. It was like boxes or something.
3: Hi, copy. Are we good to cancel fire department?
2: Yeah, go ahead.

0: PD advised that the fire is put out. Stand by for a commercial fire alarm at the same location.
1: Well, we can probably cancel the beeper for now.
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1: Go ahead.
0: The commercial fire alarm will be for 3595 Sonoma Boulevard, 3595 Sonoma. It's going to be a general fire alarm, water flow alarm in zone 1. End of alert, 0324. And for we're giving the premise a call currently.
1: Did you cancel fire?
0: Avram.
1: Copy. We're still gonna need them to come out. The fire sprinklers are going off.
2: 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We got a call from the alarm company, so they'll be out there.
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0: 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I'm with Benicia 12.
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1: Copy that. I'll make my way for a face-to-face.

0: 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We're out here with Paul 5.
1: 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Good tie-in 221, we left voicemail.
0: Copy. We have an audible alarm and an exterior fire sprinkler activation due to the exterior fire.
1: 10-4.
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1: 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We just cleared. We're in route to 23 for coverage.
0: Copy that. You guys can bump to 25. We're releasing an engine from the fire scene. We'll replace them at 23 with you guys going up to 25. Vallejo, Battalion 221, did you copy that traffic?
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0: Affirmative, we should be getting Crockett 79 from the fire. We'll have them man 23.
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0: Fairfield and his 36 is being released, heading back to their city, and Crockett's in the 8 is en route to 23.

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0: We attempted to reach the premise and two responders in the negative left voicemail for each individual.
1: Copy that. We have no access to the building at this point, and we have an active water flow from a sprinkler, so we're going to try and figure out a way to slow it down.
0: 10-4.
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0: Louisiana, Wrangell.
1: It's going to be an obstructed flight.
0: Okay. Vehicle strip.
1: Yeah, it's going to be an older red Ford, possibly from the 90s. The vehicle's yielding at Louisiana and Marin.
0: FedEx has same 351.
1: Have a plate when you're ready.
0: Go ahead with the plate.
1: It's going to be a disabled plate. It's going to be David, Paul, Tom, 0070.

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1: Last four is 1737, 1737.
0: Copy.

0: 好嘞，一个月全秒，我掏分。
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1: Is up next loss of Morgan is clear valid negative case. Shows to be female black or brown 58275 Ashland, Ohio Street, our city.
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1: Negative, single caller.
0: 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I can advise on that.
1: 10-4.

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0: We secure the medical decode for medically transporting one Hudson Kaiser.
1: Is there 408?

0: Papa. 4 call 5 Lincoln 4. You copy incident 15. If you do, we can clear his BMPO. Copy. Vallejo, I think he copied that. You can clear that with BMPO. And Adam 1. Lincoln 4, do you copy incident 37?
1: Hey, for almost pulling out that, you can clear that.
0: Copy. Play Lincoln 4, also beat info.
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1: Green 11, go ahead.
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0: 10-4, we got an open rear slider. Is there any other units that will come up?
1: Is there a unit available to clear and cover 10-4?
2: Adam 1, fire is working on getting us a way out of here. We should be clearing hopefully in the next 5 to 10 minutes. You guys can wait.
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0: All right, well, that's 211-52-55-050, please. Good morning.
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0: Clear, that's none issued. Shows 6 foot 175, black and black.
1: Van.
0: Hey, firm.
1: It's 1 Paul 3, 9 Frank Mary, Boy 22, George 00, 667.
0: Have been record not on file.

0: But it might be 501 standby, this one, 506, it might be missing a number or a letter though. I have a one, go ahead.
1: Run it again. 1 call 3 9 Frank Mary Boy 22 George 00 667.
0: Five oh one, go ahead.
2: You can try to do my heart. I didn't know to call you claim it at 3.
0: 501.
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0: 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Do it. You still need me over there?
1: Negative. Thank you.

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0: 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He had the address wrong, so we're going to go check that one out.

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0: 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Thanks.

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1: That one is Crockett 79.
0: Copy that. 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
1: 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I don't know.
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0: 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Can you log myself and 635 on as Mary Units, please?
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0: 5 Paul 2. That plate's going to return clear, expired, at least to your sub, 24 Honda. And they're clear, restricted to corrective lenses, 55195, black and brown.
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0: Master Hendricks is returning clear. That license status out of Georgia is valid. Does have a California number, I'm going to run that as well.

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0: 507, the California deal on him as well is also valid. Chosen 510, 260, black and black. Go for it, Georgia is long.
1: 542, can you trip the plate, please?
0: If I'm good.
1: By Frank Robert Henry, 853, should come back to a Honda. And also, I have a BL for you.
0: And for the vehicle, is clear and current on 04 Honda. My last name is. And go ahead.
1: David, 511, 1319, last of Lopez.

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1: Go ahead.
0: First name Anna Rosa, last name Lopez, or tan doctor, any combination of that, born in 83. Clear license status is valid, should be black over brown, 52110, negative case.
1: Copy code.
0: Copy code 4, Georgia 1,

0: The victim's actually going to be a white male, black and white ball cap, maybe to the hand, and that address is going to be the Hillborn address.
1: Did the victim give any description of the suspect?
0: The call taker's still trying to get him.
1: Call 6, coming up 97, I'll take the air.
0: Zephyr, code 33.

0: Paul 6. Victim stated he was shot by a suspect in a white car, last seen northbound on Hillborn.
1: Copy, white car, northbound Hillborn.
2: What do you look like?
0: I'm still trying to get further.

0: Foster's following you guys, northbound Hillborn?
1: He's now saying he ran on foot, associated with a brown car, eastbound on Hitchborn.
2: Okay, is he still on foot, or did he get in that brown car?
1: I don't know, the victim's not very cooperative. I'm still trying to get out.
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0: 6. Can I get a unit just east of Hitchborn on Hitchborn, try to locate a scene?
1: Hold on.
0: Pull 1, pull 6. The victim saying he has a black backpack up there where it happened.

0: 10-11's at scene, right with the medic.
1: Okay, 10-11, break. Finish at 12.
2: Go ahead for 12.
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1: American Canyon, Engine 11, you copy?
0: We copy the traffic, Vallejo. Where would you like us?
1: If you could just return to 25 for now, because 25 is available. We'll have to figure out where we're going after that.
0: Copy that. We'll be in route 25.

0: Stand by. We just got one other unit to Hillborn and Lee for a area canvas for a crime scene. Sounds like everybody else can go today.
1: 10-4, is there any other unit? Go there. Hillborn and Lee.

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1: 5-6, go ahead.
0: Last of the Escobar, Edward, Sam, Charles, Ocean, Boy, Adam, Robert, First of Jose, John, Ocean, Sam, Union, Edward. DOB is 11-11-99-1999. HMA should come back to Sutter Street.
1: Never.

0: 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What time was it? 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
0: What time was that Raven activation?
1: 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Five plus six.

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0: Engineer 23, Hoseman 21, you ready for the line to be shut down? Engineer 23, Hoseman 21, you ready for the hydrant to be shut down?
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1: First in Tamiya, born in 2001. Clear device of status is valid. Black over brown, 57116. Negative case.
0: Copy, go for it.
1: 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Second, Jesse.

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0: 5-6. 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Clear license status is valid. Should be black or brown. 510-140. Negative case.
1: Copy, I'm good for it.
0: Copy, go for it. Send him on home. Engine 23.
2: 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DV5, you can show us from out to that vegetation fire.
0: 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It's a 3-year-old left in a green Toyota. Looks like they're crying.
3: Charge.
0: You want another unit at all?
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0: 6, clear for the warning. You put me on that WNI call. I'm not too far away.
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2: 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Can you go ahead and start first alarm vegetation fire for this and bring me GPD for traffic control on Broadway?

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0: 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Everyone?
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0: 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Is 27 en route as well?
1: Affirm. Copy that.
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1: But I got Broadway southbound from Garibaldi blocked down. I think we need to block off Broadway northbound at Sereno.
2: That's all I want to copy.

0: leaving any. I got Broadway, Sereno blocked off northbound.
1: 29. Copy. When you guys arrive, hook up with engine 25 and you'll be on the right flank. Just pull up right in front of them.
0: Is that traffic for Paul 1? Affirm, do you have the northbound to southbound lane blocked off?
2: Negative, I'm not there yet. I'm on Redwood and swallow me.
0: Copy. Paul 6, I'll go up to the north and block it off.

Hello, Unit 4-2-3-1-3 near Abigailian and Redwood, Black Cadillac. I'm Robert John C. 635, which returns out of Modesto, and another black car, no further on that, driving recklessly, racing in the area, and alert 1232.

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1: 7-4.
0: 4 Paul Robert Lincoln, 639.
1: In fact, I'll be reached in with it. Paul, to your cover.

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0: Last of night, King, Nora, Ida, George, Henry, Tom. First of Dennis, David, Edward, Nora, Ida, Sam. Deborah's going to be 10-11-072, male.

0: Svampe fort. 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
1: Copy, up another one when you're ready. 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

0: 5-4.
1: 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License status has expired. 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Thank you. Okay.
0: Confirm, I'm call for it.
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0: Broadway, Command Low.

0: 5 4 4. It's clear but not on file. Do you want to give me the plate again? Make sure I got that part right. It looks like it was expired quite a while ago.
1: From the plate's going to be 4 Paul Robert Lincoln, 639.
0: 10 4 at 1 off.
1: Go ahead.
0: Just let you know, we're getting the commercial alarm at 1761 Broadway, a water flow activation. Is that near you?
2: Hey, firm. 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
1: 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We've been canceled. 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
1: Out here at 1761 Broadway, trying to handle the fire alarm call. Do you have a responder, possibly on scene, or someone you can call to respond?
0: I had no responder, and the name they gave me no longer works there.

0: 0.57. 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
1: Because there's no one in this building and I have no access to the panel. Appreciate it.

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1: Squad 21, break 127.
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1: So that other number went directly to a voicemail and unable to leave one. And I did copy the comments from the Italian chief.
0: Copy, thank you.

0: Turn on, turn on. I have La Clinica on Hospital Drive calling saying they see gray smoke. I thought it was coming from a roof over there. Could that be coming from your guys' fire, or you want me to put in a smoke investigation?
1: We have no smoke emitting from our area now.
0: Therefore, I'll put it in.

0: fire on smoke investigation, 220 Hospital.
1: Engine 26, smoke investigation, 220, Hospital Drive, across from. Engine 26, smoke investigation, 220, Hospital Drive, across from. Cross up to Olive Street, map grid D, 6.
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0: 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I can put them on instead.
2: Let's send them to the investigation. And it's probably nothing, but if it is, we're starting to break free units here if we need to.
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0: 24, come
1: ahead. Squad 21, smoke investigation, 220, Hospital Drive, across from. Squad 21, smoke investigation, 220, Hospital Drive, across from. Cross up to Olive Street, map grid D, 6.
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1: Second.
0: All the keys and contacts we've talked to for 1761, we can't access anything. So the alarm will be sounding, but the building is clear. There's no issues here, so we'll need to get someone out here to silence the alarm at some point.
1: Jennifer, come in.

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0: Watch me, my friend. 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This is going to be at 125 Hospital Drive. Going to send me a first alarm. Looks like we have light and moderate smoke coming from the roof line on an abandoned structure.
1: So, I'm going to go. 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

0: 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Engine 24, smoke investigation, 220, Hospital Drive, across from. Cross up to Olive Street, map grid D6.
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1: 10 and 4, and for information, we just got 1179. PD's en route for argument first, so let's take some.
3: Copy, yeah, we'll pin that. We can cancel Bravo Command. 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
1: All right, confirm. 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
4: Yeah. Come up.
1: Your phone. Five, was that you on route to 1179?
4: Abram.

0: 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Cross up to Olivier Street, map grid D6.
1: Flail 25. You can clear us of the 5 on the veg fire and show us en route to the structure fire.

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1: 5-8-3-1-8, Union 2, clear for
0: the... And can you advise if it's clear for them to come straight in, and then I'm ready for the second.
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0: Go ahead with the second.
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0: 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I don't have an engine, but I did send Medican. Invalid on 2013-4.
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0: Venetian 11, I have an update for you.
1: Good.
0: Looks like it's going to be a possible overdose. Took medication with an alcohol.
1: 11 copies.

0: 542.
1: The RO to the truck, the force.
0: So you broke up the RO of the truck.
1: Who is the RO of the Ford?
0: Shows as Perez Santos.
1: I copy. And then, did we get the second plate for the Infiniti?
0: Negative, go ahead.
1: It's going to be paper plate, Edward Charles 90, Paul 17.
0: Copy that. And below units, fires en route to a overdose, 450 Mason.
2: 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VPD is also, medic is now giving us a cancel on scene. Go ahead and show us decode 2 available for all calls. And, VPD is going to remain on scene. Looks like they're conducting an investigation for 1179. Is there a call that we're closer to right now?
0: The only other call I got going on right now is at 450 Masonic. I have the Navy going to that one and then moving up into 24. And I have American Canyon coming to Station 25.
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3: 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You can clear me with 3, and then the you got VPD response for 112?
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1: 10-4, 13-4, United. Yeah, 554, I have your case number when you're ready.
2: Go ahead with it.
1: 5258,
2: 5258. Thank you. And he's also been ID'd via California for that warrant.
1: Copy that.

0: Well, 555, 1185.
1: 505.
0: Five four five,
1: was that 1185?
0: Never.
1: Copy. Which vehicle is it for?
0: The one ending 8 Union 2.
1: Copy that.

0: Medic paramedic is going to hold patient contact. We're being released on scene again, decode 2. We're going to be returning to quarters, and we are available for all calls.
1: 10-4, copy.

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1: Nine
0: yellow, Queen William, 018 on a Beamer.
1: Just confirm that's nine Nora, Queen William, 018.
0: Nine yellow, Queen William, 018.
2: Body here.

0: Bye-bye. Nine yellow Frank Queen. Oh, I did something wrong.
1: It's 9 yellow 018.
0: I copy, Joe. I had too many letters in there.
1: Dave 90, can you start this way?
0: That is clear and valid on 07 BMW, returns at 514, Daniel.
1: Copy, complete one video.
0: Go ahead.
1: Yellow 287060.
0: Your radio broke that time. I got yellow 2870.
1: Yellow 527060.
0: You have a last of Jackson?
1: Ever.
0: Copy. Jackson's gonna be clear that license status shows to be valid 62160 black and brown.

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0: If you can show us clear with a 5, back in service and route to quarters.
1: 10-4. Can't release American Canyon, or you want to wait till you get back up?
0: Why don't we just keep them for the rest of the day, the way things are going?
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0: You can release them, thank you.
1: 10-4, American Canyon, I'm coming.
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0: 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I'll take incident 60.
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2: Can I get a case number for the vehicle ending in 6-4-5, please?
1: 5-2-6-0, 5-2-6-0.

0: 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Do you have enough center, please?
1: It has the plates on it, right? Or the plate, I should say.
0: Rear plate only.

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1: Will be 5261, and it had the plate on it as well.
0: A7, take the risk.

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0: 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Solano SO is going to remain on scene conducting the investigation and speak for engines for order. 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
0: 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We don't appear to have a 361 Howard.

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1: In locals, we have our 316-316, Howard. I'm still on the line with the alarm company.
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0: 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We touched base with an accidental activation. 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We've canceled medic on scene.
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1: 706, go ahead.
0: 3, John David Tom, 738.
1: 738. 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

0: 5126. I'm seeing with C. This is 780 West, just prior to the Glen Cove off ramp. I'll be out investigating.
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